club dancing a nice up party. Where time we pass by, you know we ready. Why you fi know everybody fi ready? Coming on the place, nice up neighborhood. We a nice up dancing a nice up party. Where time we pass by, you know we ready. Why you fi know everybody fi ready? Coming on the place, nice up neighborhood. We are coming on the coming on the coming on the coming on the coming on the coming on the coming on the coming on the coming on the coming on the coming on the coming on the coming on the coming on the coming on the coming on the coming on the coming on the coming on the coming on the coming on the coming on the coming on the coming on the place, nice up near my home.

0: try to hide, but I can't have you. We're bound to break and my hands are tied.
1: Aqui sua tarde é mais que demais.